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I think

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Yeah, you feel that. That's what I'm talking about. Nothing like vibing with like-minded souls.

0: anche a loro piace Radio Biavet.
1: Sometimes it feels like I'm just walking on an endless road, like I got somewhere to go.